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3: We have another new candidate for Rockford Mayor. 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
3: Alderwoman Gabrielle Tarina has announced her campaign for Rockford Mayor. Tarina represents the 5th Ward on Rockford's South Side, and she's the second Democrat to enter the race so far. State Representative Maurice West is also running on the Democratic side. Derek Koontz is seeking the office as a Republican, and business owner Bob Blosser said he plans to run as an independent. Kevin Haas reporting.
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2: He's a ranch hand and a pinch man, hotter than the red on the cattle brand, 'cause she's a gold digger with a quick trigger, a cast iron skillet swinging lid flipper. 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

0: 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I'm Tucker Wetmore. I'll take a walk on the beach. 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
1: 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Have you signed up for the 95.3 Bull Cruise to Aruba, Curacao, and the Bahamas to Celebration Key Island? 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We are going to Aruba. Man, oh man, it is absolutely gorgeous. Curacao. 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Google it. 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
3: We feed and serve over 250 kids a week. So to be able to keep ourselves going and make sure that we are doing the best for our kids, we need to make sure that we have funding. We want to make sure that we have the meals for the kids. We want to make sure that our building is up to code. We want to make sure that we have all the items that the kids need. So the funding that we are raising goes towards that. We want to make sure that we have the best programs possible for the kids. Also, field trips. We want to make sure that we take the kids to places that they have never gone before. Just this past summer, we took the kids to Shedd Aquarium. To see the kids go in and touch stingrays was amazing. These are places that kids haven't been able to go to. 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
1: 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We are going to Aruba. Man, oh man, it is absolutely gorgeous. Curacao. 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Google it. 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

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And I thought, oh, she'll be back, till she turned around and pointed at the wall and said,

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4: A decision to fire a Rockford area fire chief has roiled county officials and his former firefighting staff. We'll tell you more after this.
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4: A decision to fire North Park Fire Chief Joel Hallstrom has sparked pushback from his former firefighters and top county officials. Hallstrom was removed from his job July 24th, but he said it came without a vote from the Board of Trustees, and he was given no reason for the termination. Winnebago County Board Chairman Joe Shirelli said the decision has raised concerns about public safety for the district, and he's now asking for the resignation of a trustee that he appointed just 2 months ago, saying that new board leadership is needed for stability. Kevin House reported.
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1: 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We are going to Aruba. Man, oh man, it is absolutely gorgeous. Curacao. 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Google it. 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
2: He's a ranch hand in a pinch, man. 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A cast iron skillet swinging lid flipper. Now he's a double wide on the county line. Sipping on a six-pack of Lone Star Light. She did him dirty, took him to the

horseback. 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

0: time zone am I on? What country am I in?
1: It doesn't matter. It's 5 o'clock somewhere.
0: It's always on 5 in Margaritaville, come to think of it.
1: Yeah, I heard that.
0: You've been there, haven't you?
1: Yes, sir.
0: I've seen your boat there.
1: I've been to Margaritaville a few times.
0: All right. Well, that's good.
1: Stumble my way back.
0: Okay. We just want to make sure you can keep it between the navigational beacons.
1: Between the buoys. I got it.
0: All right. Well, it's 5 o'clock. Let's go somewhere.
1: I'm ready. Crank it up.
0: Let's get out of here.
1: I'm gone.
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1: Hello, caller number 10. How are you?
2: I'm good.
1: Who is this?
2: This is Dave.
1: Hi, Dave. What's your hometown?
2: Black

0: Work.
1: All right, what are you doing today?
0: Nothing, I'm retired.
1: Oh, aren't you lucky? The jackpot for 253. What do you think's in there?
0: 303.
1: One more time, Dave, give it to me.
0: 303.
1: All right, let's check it. Oh, baby, bullseye.
2: Yeah,
1: bullseye, baby. Man, you did it. $303 coming your way, Dave.
0: Thank you.
1: Woo! Man, you've been following along, keeping track of the guesses?
0: My wife mainly, but we've been doing it together.
1: Well then, congratulations, Dave's wife. You are a winner. You get jackpot 253.
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0: 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We are going to Aruba. Man, oh man, it is absolutely gorgeous. Curacao. 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Google it. You'll be there. 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
1: Hello, caller number 10. How are you?
2: I'm good.
1: Who is this?
2: This is Dave.
1: Hi, Dave. What's your hometown?
2: Blackfoot.
1: All right. What are you doing today?
2: Nothing. I'm retired.
1: Oh, aren't you lucky? The jackpot for $253. What do you think's in there?
2: $303.
1: One more time, Dave. Give it to me.
2: $303.
1: All right. Let's check it.
3: Oh, baby. Bullseye.
4: Yeah.
3: Bullseye, baby.
1: Man, you did it. $303 coming your way, Dave.
2: Thank you.
1: Woo. Man, you've been following along, keeping track of the guesses?
2: My wife mainly, but we've been doing it together.
1: Well, then, congratulations. Dave's wife, you are a winner. You get jackpot $253.
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14: Alderwoman Gabrielle Torina has announced her campaign for Rockford Mayor. 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State Representative Maurice West is also running on the Democratic side. Derek Koontz is seeking the office as a Republican, and business owner Bob Blosser said he plans to run as an independent. Kevin Haas reporting.
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1: 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We are going to Aruba. Man, oh man, it is absolutely gorgeous. Curacao. Absolutely stunning. Google it. 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